0: thy shall never love another.
1: Thy shall never love another.
0: And stand by me all the while.
1: And stand by me all the while.
0: Take happiness with the heartaches.
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1: Hello, I hope I find you well. It's Gary Jackson back with another edition of My Generation. 2 hours of music from the 1960s, as it was back in the 1990s when this show first aired. And this time round, we've got a bit of a special going on because we are featuring cover versions that became better known than the originals. And as you can probably imagine, plenty of songs that originated in America which were copied by British artists and became hits either here or here and in other countries as well. And we'll start this week with Marmalade.
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3: This is Gary Jackson with My Generation.

The Rockin' Berries and their hit Poor Man's Son in the UK, originally, I think, by a band called The Reflections over in America. And we started off with Marmalade and Loving Things, which was released by a band over in America who had loads and loads of hits over there, but nothing over here. They were called The Grassroots, and I think the original demo version was by a singer called Arnie Shook, if I've pronounced that correctly. Normally at this point in proceedings, we have they covered the Beatles. Well, here's a song of somebody else's that the Beatles covered, and whilst they never released it as a single here in the UK, here, their version became the version.

0: Crispy and St. Peter's covering We Fives, You Were On My Mind, having a big hit with it here in the UK. The A-side, B-side now, and the A-side at least, is a cover version of an American song that became a hit for the Searchers. The B-side was a song written by some of the Searchers band members, I believe, called Too Many Miles.
1: What is a B-side?
2: Well, you see, it's the other side of the record, the one no one ever plays, you know that one?

0: Searchers and P.F. Sloan's Take Me For What I'm Worth. Before that, the B-side of that single here in the UK, a song called Too Many Miles.
1: Is she black? Oh, I love blackbirds.
2: Well, I'll buy you a crow for Christmas. No, she's...

0: I've heard that there's one of your examiners who won't pass a woman driver unless she lets him have his way with her.
1: Well, I don't know whether it's true or not, miss, but if you can point him out to me, I'll have him.
0: No, you point him out to me, and I'll have him.

two more British hits that were cover versions of American originals, Them and Baby Please Don't Go, originally by Big Joe Williams. And we followed that with a Bobby Bear country song revived by Tom Jones in 1967, a song called Detroit City. Now, it's arguable whether cover versions of songs are usually better than originals or not. But I would argue that this band made this song their own.

The Trogs, covering the Wild Ones song, Wild Thing, and really making it their own, I hope you'll agree. Now, you may not remember an American band entitled The Sun Rays, but you might remember Vanity Fair, especially as they're still touring.

0: Vanity Fair and their hit version of the Sunrays song I Live for the Sun. Now we're moving on to Same Difference, and today it's two songs called Stand By Me. I'm not sure about the first version, but certainly the second version is a cover version of the American original by Benny King. We will start with Sir Elvis and Presley.
1: The Same Difference. Different songs that share a title.

Two songs called Stand By Me then. Sir Elvis Presley was first, and followed by Kenny Lynch, who did have a minor hit with Stand By Me, got in the top 40. Of course, Benny King here in the UK had the biggest hit. But yeah, we managed to work a cover version into the Same Difference feature.

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1: We like to feel that when his energies are canalised in the right direction, he's going to be quite a worthwhile member of society. That's our hope.

The Hollies covering the Coasters, Searching. I think that was one of their first two singles. I can't remember if it was the first or the second. Before that, we heard Herman's Hermits covering a song originally by Earl Jean, who was a girl, singing I'm Into Something Good. Now, here are two songs that went the other way. Not sure how big a hits they were over in America, but certainly we're going to start with Bobby V covering an Adam Faith number one here in the UK.

not sure they were bigger hits in America than they were here, but certainly that was Bobby V and What Do You Want, followed by Margie Singleton singing a song called Magic Star, which of course was Telstar with words written to it. Now that I write the songs, and this time round it's two British hits that were very much bigger hits here than the original version of the song over in America, written or co-written by Jackie Edwards, and we're going to start with the Spencer Davis Group.

two British cover versions of songs written by Jackie Edwards. Then we started off with the Spencer Davis Group and Keep On Running. They were followed by Wayne Fontana without his mind benders on that one, and a song called Come On Home. Now, originally released by Dionne Warwick, and it didn't do very much here in the UK, then Cilla took it to number one.

0: Under Brian Epstein's wing, Cilla Black, and a number one from 1964, Anyone Who Had a Heart.
1: This is Gary Jackson with My Generation.
0: And this time round, we're looking at songs that were covered by British artists that became better known than the originals in other countries. And they don't come any bigger than this one.

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1: Love Affair with Everlasting Love, a number one for them in 1968, followed by the Nashville Teen and a John D. Loudermilk song called Tobacco Road, which became a sizable hit for them. Now it's time for the My Generation 60s album track. So this one wasn't a big hit or well known by anybody, but it was a British cover version of an American original by Marvin Gaye. This will be the Small Faces.
2: Not just singles. Here's the My Generation 60s album track.

The Small Faces and Baby Don't You Do It from their 1967 album From the Beginning. Now, the Isley Brothers did it first, but Lulu had the bigger of a hit with it, at least in the UK.

Lulu and Shout from 1964. This one not only is a cover version of an American original, but the American original was a B-side by the McCoys. This is the Merseys.

0: The Merseys and Sorrow, followed by Marianne Faithfull and her cover version of a Jackie DeShannon song called Come and Stay With Me.
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1: Good luck keeping up with us.

0: Cliff Bennett and the Rebel Rousers, and an old Drifters song called One Way Love, which they covered and took into the charts. Before that, The Pretty Things, and a song called Big Boss Man, which is originally by Jimmy Reed. And Plastic Penny started that trio off with a cover version of a Box Tops B-side that went to number 2 here in the UK. That was Everything I Am. This is now 3 Before the Beatles, all American, all cover versions of American songs, all released on the Blue HMV label. And we'll start with Johnny Kidd and the Pirates.
1: It's time for 3 Before the Beatles, whoever they were.

Johnny Kidd and the Pirates and A Shot of Rhythm and Blues, followed by Carol Dean. I think that song Johnny Get Angry was originally by Joni Summers in America. And we finished off that trio with Kenny Lynch again. I think he's been in the show already. His big hit cover version of The Drifters, Up on the Roof. Now, a song that took a lot of attempts to finally get in the charts, but it was originally by The Tams. Their version has long since been forgotten. But Northern Soul fans in particular will remember Guy Darrell's

the Dave Clark Five, and their first chart single, Do You Love Me, a song that was covered by a number of bands here in the UK. Originally, of course, by The Contours, if my memory serves me correctly. Now it's time for the quiz. This is the slip disc. Who's the band and what's the song called? And in line with most of the other music in this show, this is a British cover version of an American original that became more popular here in the UK. A male singer, who is he? What's the song called?

0: Moody Blues, who got to number one in 1965 with that cover version of a Bessie Banks original called Go Now. Before that, Manfred Mann, and a song that was originally recorded by Marie Knight over in America. Manfred Mann had a hit with it, and it was called Come Tomorrow. Now we're going back to the, well, many, many years now, with the two vintage tunes.
1: Here are this week's vintage tunes. God Save the King. King, king, king, king, king.

0: The Wrens, W-R-E-N-S, and Come Back My Love, covered by Darts in the 70s. And before that, we heard Doris Day and someone I can't read off of the screen, unfortunately. It was called Sugarbush. Oh, it was Frankie Lane. Doris Day and Frankie Lane and Sugarbush. Thanks very much for keeping me company. Hope you can join me same time next week for another look at music from the 1960s. And I'll leave you with the answer to the quiz, which was Adam Faith. And a message to Martha.
1: That's the slipped disc. Put a half crown on it on the dance set, and it sounds like this.

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Scarface Jones said, it's too late to quit. Pass the dynamite, cause the views.

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I knew I was a victim of someone's evil plan when a stew pigeon walked in and said, that's the man.

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He said, where were you the night of June 29? I said, I was home in bed. He said, Judge, this man is lying.

Now the charges of robbing the liquor store. Denied the charges of carrying a 44. Denied the charges of vagrancy too. But when the judge came down, pulled whiskey on my head, turned around to the jury and said, convict this man, he is drunk. What could I do?

0: Yes, that'll do nicely. Welcome to Golden Grooves. It's Gus with the classic Lost and Forgotten Songs. However, this week we take our customarily dip, and we do that every second week, into the Majorca Files. That's where we alternate between our regular show and this one. But truth be told, I'd be spinning most of these anyway. Now, what you can expect: great vocal harmonies, classic doo-wop, and songs that hopefully remind you just how powerful a simple melody can be. Now, this show came about from a holiday I took to Majorca with my good friend and musical buddy Frank Boutgerite last September. We set about putting together a list of our favourite songs, and our mission in this series is dead simple. It's to give these forgotten oldies another chance to be heard. It is Golden Grooves. It is another edition of the Majorca Files. We've just opened the seventh one.
1: Lost, forgotten, underplayed, rarely played. You must be listening to Gus's Golden Grooves.
0: So as we customarily do, we kick off with grooves of a more recent vintage. And the Crystal Ayers, they've been our show opener in this series for a few weeks now. Das Wunderbild came from the Strange World album released in 2001. And the outstanding Brilliantiers, another group out of Europe, from the 2014 album Club of Broken Hearts. That was released on Teensville Records. That was Oh Baby Doll.
1: It's the Majorca Files. This is Gus's Golden Grooves.
0: And kicking off, as ever, with themed grooves of a more recent vintage, still very much carrying the feel of Golden Grooves, but doffing the cap in the direction of those keeping this great music alive for us these days. Now, Bobby Day recorded this one back in the late 1950s. The song is Buzz, Buzz, Buzz. Let's hear Huey Lewis and the News' version.

beautiful song. J.D. Souther, John David Souther, an American singer-songwriter and an actor, as well as being a multi-instrumentalist. He was inducted into the Songwriters Hall of Fame back in 2013. He was very much influenced by the Roy Orbison sound, as you heard there. You're Only Lonely on CBS from 1979. And an album track before that from 1982, the album Picture This, released on Chrysalis Records, Huey Lewis and the News, their version of Buzz, Buzz, Buzz.

0: beautiful girl.
1: Yes, it certainly does not need to be Crash Bang Wallop. And that pretty much concludes our grooves of a more recent vintage to get this edition of the Mallorca Files underway. The Jetaways, an album track from 2014, the album Rocking the Night Away, My Beautiful Girl. And another album track before that from Nick Curran and the Lowlifes. The album came out in 2010, it's Reform School Girl, and it was Tough Lover. It's got us with the Golden Grooves, but this week...
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3: This is Gus's Golden Grooves.

Now, there were several groups called The Temptations around at this time. These Temptations were an American doo-wop group from Flushing, New York. And that was a gold disc 45 released in 1960, Fickle Little Girl. Now, the Five Saddens had a huge hit back in 1955 within the Still of the Night. Here's one from 1959 called Tony, My Love.

0: Well, it wasn't a hit for the Five Satins. I reckon it should have been. 1959, a 45 released on the Ember record label. Tony, My Love.
1: Reviving those lost and forgotten 45s. It's Gus's Golden Grooves.

And as I always say, playing the sort of stuff you will really struggle to hear played elsewhere. That doesn't make it bad. In fact, it makes it good. We love this sort of stuff.

0: Honey and the Carillons, 1960 on the Mohawk record label, that's the gang all knows. And it was The Excellence before that, a Blast label B-side from 1963, Why Did You Laugh? Now, The Excellence were a group that actually fell out with Blast Records, and that B-side was recorded by a group called The Ultimates, although, in fact, it was released under the name of The Excellence. Confused? Yes, me too. What a good song, though, and just another example of how good B-sides were on 45s around this time.
1: It's the Mallorca Files.
2: This is Gus's Golden Groove.
0: Yes, Gus here with another in a series of shows we've called the Mallorca Files, a collection of great teen and harmony-laden 50s and 60s gems in the main, but we do have all styles from the era. And if you're wondering what it's all about, well, these are songs that Frank Bootgerite and I salivated over while we were on vacation on the beautiful Spanish holiday island of Mallorca last September. Hence, the Mallorca Files. They're just great lost and forgotten songs we thought would make really good listening. And this week, I'm spinning tracks from the seventh file.

0: Yes, outstanding vocal harmony. That group recorded as The Jackals. But on that Brent label B-side from 1962, they went by the name of Hank Blackman and The Killers. And that was Everyone Has Someone. Before that, another B-side on Cameo from 1963, The Sound of South Philadelphia, Rick and the Masters. I Don't Want Your Love.
1: For the love of music.
0: 1961. Yes, let's head to 61. Another B-side from Cuban close harmony vocal group Los Zafiros.

Well, they were a close harmony vocal group that worked together between 1961 and 1970. That was Los Zafiros, and a B-side on the Egrem record label, a 45 released in Cuba in 61, Y Sabes Bien.

0: Big Alan T released just two 45s in 1962 and 1963. That was the first on the DD record label, Scribbling on the Wall. And it was a group discovered by Roy Orbison before that. Yes, the Velvets, they were discovered by Roy and signed to the Monument record label. The track I played, I'm Trusting in You. If you want to grab that one, you'll find it on the album All the Velvets Recordings.
1: It's the Majorca Files. This is Gus's Golden Grooves.
0: Now, we've no song picks this week from Tony, Frank or Doug. They've got the week off. We're just focusing on the Majorca Files this week. They'll be back next week, though. But if you want a favourite lost and forgotten 50s or 60s song played on the show, get in touch. Let me know. All my contact details are on the Facebook page. It's dead easy. It's Gus's Golden Grooves.

Tremonts, a US vocal group that came from the Bronx, New York, and that looks like it was their solitary 45 release on Pat Riccio Records, 1961 for Believe My Heart. Now, this 45 was announced in the trade papers in early 1965, but it was likely not ever released, as no one's ever seen a copy of it. We're going to play it. It's the Ronettes. He did it.

Well, it was due for release in 1965 on the Dimension record label. We reckon it never even made it to 45. That was the Ronettes, and he did it. Now, the big hit for the Exciters came in 1963. That was Tell Him. Let's dip into that album for So Long, Good Night.

is the unmistakable lead vocal sound of Brenda Reid, the Exciters from the 1963 album Tell Him So Long Goodnight. And it's another album track back to 1960. It is The Rock and Roll Story on MGM. This is Conway.

Yes, classic rock and roll, another track from the Rock and Roll Story album released in 1960, the great Conway Twitty. Shake, Rattle and Roll, and out of Canada, one of their absolute finest ever rock and rollers. This is Jack Scott.

Yes, Jack Scott, he was a bit good. Oh, little one from the 1960 EP, What in the World's Come Over You? Gus here with the Golden Grooves. It is the Mallorca Files this week. And look at the time. We'll head up to the top of the hour like this.

And into the second hour of Golden Cruise this week, more songs from the Mallorca Files. Two beauties to get our second hour underway, starting with Jimmy Ruffin, who would of course go on to great things musically and have big hits with songs like What Becomes of the Broken Hearted. Yeah, we sadly lost Jimmy back in 2014. We went back to 1961 on the Miracle record label for a 45 from Jimmy, Don't Feel Sorry For Me. And the Cliques, they were a doo-wop rhythm and blues act of the late 50s. In fact, the group were Eugene Church and Jesse Belvin. And Jesse Belvin's life was cut tragically short when he and his wife Joanne were killed in a head-on car crash back in 1960. It was 1956 on the Modern record label for The Girl In My Dreams. Gus here with the Golden Grooves. More tracks this week from the Mallorca Files. We're inside the seventh one. It's 61 we head to now. Rain Bob.

0: 1961 on the Lido record label, a Billboard hit for Ray and Bob. That was Air Travel and Call Me Completely Predictable.
1: It's so good, they did it twice.
0: Yes, this is where it all started for the UK's very own Chris Farlow.

0: Chris Jensen on Hickory 1962 for Don't Take Her From Me. Now, I reckon Chris is still very much with us. He comes from New Haven, Connecticut, and he recorded many great songs penned by the Nashville staff songwriters, such as Budlow and Felice Bryant, Roy Orbison, Joe Melson, and John D. Loudermilk. And Chris's only big hit came in 1962, a song penned by John D. Loudermilk that was Torture. And the song originally had been intended for Don and Phil. They didn't want it. Although after it became a hit for Chris, well, Don and Phil recorded it as well.
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0: Right, here's three in a row from singers I can tell you very little about.

0: Well, we don't often do a three in a row on this show, but I lumped those three together because I can tell you very little about the three artists. That, of course, was a Roy Orbison and Joe Melson song, Lana. It was George McCannon III on the Parkway record label 1963. In the middle, quite aptly, it was Marty Filler. And a B-side on Taurus. Again, it was 1963, Pretty Little Joni. And we kicked that three in a row off with a United Artists label B-side from 1962, Rick Randell with Dining and Dancing.
1: It's the Mallorca Files. This is Gus's Golden Grooves.
0: Now, this week we've given our regular musical contributors the week off, and we're just concentrating on the Mallorca Files, although I will squeeze in two great new releases towards the end of the show, so look out for these. Right, it's 1962, an American songwriter called Jerry Fuller. Why do they say goodbye?

Yes, the great Jerry Fuller, mostly known as an American songwriter, but he was a singer and a record producer as well. He came from Fort Worth, Texas, and we lost him sadly back in 2024. Now, Jerry wrote many great songs for the likes of Ricky Nelson, penning Traveling Man, Young World, It's Up to You, and A Wonder Like You. And of course, he wrote the huge hit for Gary Puckett and the Union Gap, and that was Young Girl.

0: Yes, great lost and forgotten rock and roll, Eddie Fontaine. Now, back in 1955, Eddie appeared at the Brooklyn Paramount Theatre in disc jockey Alan Freed's first ever rock and roll show. And he was an outstanding rocker, was Eddie. He came from Springfield, Massachusetts, and sadly he's been gone a terribly long time, passing away back in 1992. And that was 1957 on Decca, Eddie with One and Only. And it was the solitary 45 release by a singer called Josh Hanna before that on the UK Parlophone record label 1965 for When I Love You.
1: Playing the songs you won't hear anywhere else. It's Gus's Golden Grooves.
0: Yes, Gus here with the Golden Grooves, spinning songs this week from the seventh Mallorca file.

Jimmy Dallas, a long-time part of the Kansas City music scene. He began recording in the 1950s. Sadly, he passed away age 77 back in 2004. That was a 1960 Decca 45 of Jimmy's Hurting in My Heart. And a singer called Buzz Stillinger. He was born in Philadelphia, Pennsylvania. He grew up in Scarsdale, New York. We will head back to 1961 for one of Buzz's 45s, My First Love.

Over the years, the job titles on Buzz Stillinger's musical resume have included cellist, conductor, tenor, actor, arranger, composer, guitarist, singer, promoter, songwriter, choir director, and longtime leader of the famous Von Stillinger family singers. We resurrected one of Buzz's 1961 45s, My First Love. And it's time for the Golden Grooves favourite, back to 1962 with Craig Douglas.

0: Douglas with a Columbia label B-side from 1962. That was Rainbows, and Craig performed that song in the 1962 movie It's Tra-Dad, and it was on the other side of our favourite melodies.
1: It's the Mallorca Files.
2: This is Gus's Golden.

fabulous, lost and forgotten rock and roll, and a beauty of a B-side on King Records 1958. That is Wayne Carroll with Chicken Out. Gus here with the Golden Grooves, and another in a series of shows called The Mallorca Files, a collection of great teen and harmony-laden 50s and 60s gems in the main, but it is all musical styles. And it's 1963 now. This is Wayne Newton and the Newton Brothers.

that song was co-written by Bobby Darin and produced by Darin's company TM Music. It was Wayne Newton and the Newton Brothers on Capitol 1963 for Cheryl Girl.

0: be my girl.
1: Yes, Frank Cherval, a big favourite here on Golden Grooves. Now, Frank ended up ditching singing after cutting about 1045s to go into education. But that came out on the Big B record label back in 1961. And the song was Be My Girl. Now, I mentioned earlier I was going to fit in two brand new releases on this week's show. I just have to play these. And these will actually take us up to time this week.

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2: Marty.
0: From the Kerr Donnelly Band. And you listen to Gus McCormick on his Golden Grooves radio show. Keep rocking.

bringing us up to time this week. Two brand new releases I thought you might like to hear. And that was released on the 1st of May to coincide with Ciar Donnelly's birthday. The fabulous Ciar Donnelly Band with Fisherman's Bay. That has to be another SoundClick number one, doesn't it? And before that, the John Lindberg Trio, another great group out of Sweden, continuing to keep this great music relevant and available for us to enjoy today. And that was Come On. That'll do it for this week. Thanks for tuning my way. Now, the track list for this show, well, you'll find it on the Facebook page. That is Gus's Golden Grooves. Head over there. It's in widescreen detail. You'll also find out how to get in touch and how to listen again. I'm back next week. Well, I was going to say with a regular Golden Grooves show, although I do have a few specials currently in production, so you never know. I'll catch you next time, though. And until then, bye-bye.

on and start an argument. You say you need some money just to pay your rent. Now I gave you $50 just a day ago. Now you in my face just begging.